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1: The news read by Sarabjit Kaur. Prime Minister Narendra Modi will visit Karnataka and Telangana today. At around 11 a.m, the Prime Minister will participate in the 45th anniversary celebrations of the Art of Living in Bengaluru and also inaugurate the newly constructed Dhyan Mandir at the Art of Living International Centre. Mr. Modi will also address the gathering during the programme. Thereafter, Prime Minister Narendra Modi will travel to Hyderabad and at around 3 p.m, he will lay the foundation stone and inaugurate the multiple development projects worth around 9,400 crore rupees in Hyderabad. TVK Chief C. Joseph Vijay will be sworn in as Chief Minister of Tamil Nadu in Chennai at 10 this morning. 9 TVK ministers are also expected to be sworn along with Mr. Vijay. Tamil Nadu Governor Rajendra Vishwanath Arlekar appointed Mr. Vijay as Chief Minister Designate after he secured the support of 120 MLAs in the 234-member House. Mr. Vijay was appointed CM after he presented letters of support from the VCK and the IUML, who have 2 MLAs each. The Governor has directed Mr. Vijay to seek a vote of confidence in the Assembly on or before May 13, 2026. 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Following the appointment, Lieutenant Governor K. Kailash Nathan invited Rangasamy to form a new government in the Union Territory. Mr. Rangasamy will be sworn in as Chief Minister on May 13th. Mr. Rangasamy is set to assume office as Chief Minister for a fifth term after the AINRC-led NDA secured a comfortable victory in the Union Territory election. The top brass of the Congress party held a meeting in New Delhi yesterday to discuss government formation in Kerala. The meeting convened by Congress chief Mallikarjun Kharge at his residence was attended by senior party leader Rahul Gandhi, party general secretary in charge of the state Deepa Das Munshi,

General Secretary Organization K.C. Venugopal and senior Kerala leaders Ramesh Chennathalaya and V.D. Satishan. The party said Mallikarjun Kharge and Rahul Gandhi will take the final decision on the new Kerala Chief Minister and the name will be announced very soon. Defence Research and Development Organisation, DRDO, has successfully conducted an extensive long-duration test of its actively cooled full-scale scramjet combustor in Hyderabad. Ministry of Defence said that the test achieved a runtime of over 1,200 seconds, surpassing the earlier 700 seconds test held in January this year. The successful test positions India at the forefront of advanced aerospace capabilities and continuously emerging war technologies. It also validates both the combustor design and the capabilities of the state-of-the-art test facility, strengthening India's hypersonic cruise missile development program. The centre has moved to significantly strengthen protections for outsourced and contractual workers engaged across central ministries, departments, autonomous bodies and central public sector enterprises through a new set of procurement-linked compliance measures for the labour codes. The Ministry of Labour and Employment said the reforms aim to ensure timely payment of wages, mandatory remittance of social security contributions, greater accountability of contractors and principal employers, and stronger enforcement mechanisms against violations of labour laws. The US has proposed to increase the minimum wages paid to hire an employee under the H-1B visa program by 30% over the previously fixed limits, a move the administration claims will help prevent foreigners from undercutting salary of US nationals. India's under-15 girls delivered commanding performances in the semi-finals at the Asian Boxing Under-15 and Under-17 Championships, with nine boxers advancing to the finals across weight categories in Tashkent yesterday. In IPL cricket, Gujarat Titans defeated Rajasthan Royals by 77 runs at the Sawai Man Singh Stadium in Jaipur last night. Today, Chennai Super Kings and Lucknow Super Giants will clash at M.H. Chidambaram Stadium. And that is the end of this news bulletin.

ꯊꯧꯔꯝ ꯁꯟꯗꯣꯛꯅ ꯇꯥꯍꯟꯖꯔꯤꯕ ꯑꯁꯤ ꯃꯦꯘꯔ 103.5ꯗ ꯁꯟꯗꯣꯛꯆꯕ ꯑꯀꯥꯁꯕꯥꯅꯤ ꯏꯝꯐꯥꯜꯒꯤ FM ꯁꯉꯥꯏ ꯆꯦꯅꯦꯜꯗꯒꯤꯅꯤ ꯍꯧꯖꯤꯛ ꯄꯨꯡꯐꯝ ꯑꯁꯤꯗ ꯂꯧꯕꯤꯔꯁꯤ ꯁꯤꯗ ꯍꯤꯗꯥꯛ ꯉꯁꯤꯒꯤ ꯁꯤꯗ ꯍꯤꯗꯥꯛꯇ ꯄꯨꯖꯔꯛꯂꯤ ꯈꯥꯃꯦꯟ ꯅꯁꯤꯟꯕꯒꯤ ꯀꯥꯟꯅꯕ ꯈꯥꯃꯦꯟ ꯅꯁꯤꯟꯕ ꯑꯁꯤ ꯃꯤꯌꯥꯝꯅ ꯈꯟꯅꯕꯒꯤ ꯑꯣꯏꯅ 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
2: Good morning and welcome to Akashvani Imphal. Today, we bring you the first part of a thoughtful and timely English talk that speaks directly to the world we live in. Joining us is Rami Niranjan Desai, an acclaimed author, anthropologist, and scholar widely known for her work on the northeastern region of India. In this conversation, we explore the theme, the role of dialogue, awareness, and education in shaping a resilient society today. Through her insights and experiences, this discussion opens space for reflection, understanding, and meaningful dialogue. So stay with us for an engaging and enriching exchange of ideas. Good morning once again, and this is Akashvani Imphal presenting the first part of In Conversation with Ramin.

0: নিরঞ্জন দেশাই উইথ আর ইন্টারভিউয়ার কৌশিক তাবামৃতেশ শর্মা।
1: It's a dream come true for us, and I never expected that I will interview somebody like her. I won't say her name. I would like her to introduce herself. Not the fact that I don't know about her, but to keep as a surprise to the listeners. So let me introduce you.
2: I'm Rami Desai. I am from Delhi and I'm in Imphal.
1: Thank you so much for giving us time in spite of your busy schedule. There are so many things to ask, but since I have got limited time, I have to go forward with the interview. You have a vast experience, field experience, over 20 years. You are an author, you're an anthropologist. You know so much about the Northeast. But to begin with, when we talk about building a
3: resilient
1: society today, what does
3: resilience
1: mean to you personally?
2: I think personally, resilience would mean to me the ability to forgive.
1: Okay.
2: I think that would be resilience for me. Of course, you know, to have courage to say the truth, to be able to get past unfortunate personal incidents.
1: Mm-hmm.
2: But finally, to be able to forgive, because if you can't forgive, you can't move forward.
1: How significant is this, especially when you look at the northeastern states, particularly the youths at the northeastern part of India?
2: I think the youths everywhere across India,
1: mm-hmm.
2: but also in the northeastern region,
1: mm-hmm.
2: are incredibly talented. I think, especially in the northeast, I've never seen young people being able to be so artistically inclined, to be able to be so strong and courageous and independent that, you know, they can go to other states and settle down and work. And I think that's really commendable. And they go at a young age.
1: Mm-hmm.
2: I'm sure they have their own fears, but they still do it for the love of their families, for the betterment of their careers.
1: Mm-hmm.
2: So there's a lot of talent. There's a lot of courage. There's a lot of resilience.
1: Yeah.
2: They're the ones who are going to determine the future of the Northeast. They're the ones who are going to determine the future of Manipur.
1: Mm-hmm.
2: And if they decide, and this goes across party lines, political lines,
1: mm-hmm.
2: ethnic lines, mm-hmm. religious lines, if they decide that they've had enough and what they want now is peace, I'm sure they will have it.
1: Do you think like it's changing over time?
2: I think they've always been like that. They've always moved out of their states. They've always been ambitious.
1: Mm.
2: They've always looked for better opportunities. There's been a sense of doing better in life.
1: Mm.
2: There's also a sense of responsibility. A lot of children that we see that go out of the Northeast do it so that they can give better opportunities to the people that they've left behind at home.
1: Right,
2: so
1: right.
2: I think they have a sense of responsibility. I think they're very, very adventurous and courageous and ambitious
1: mm.
2: to be able to go to cultures and states that are not very similar to theirs and
1: right.
2: then go and live there. You
1: right.
2: know, that's
1: right.
2: amazing.
1: As I go through with your work, dialogue doesn't mean like shouting. Do you think dialogue awareness and education are especially important in the present time?
2: Well, dialogue is very important, you know. I mean, if you don't communicate, how are you going to come to any sort of resolution, any sort of consensus?
1: Mm.
2: But the people who communicate and do that dialogue also have to be very responsible people.
1: Mm-hmm.
2: I find more often than not, people who are becoming the stakeholders of dialogue, the
1: mm-hmm.
2: masters of dialogue,
1: mm-hmm.
2: the faces of dialogue are people who may have vested interests. So I think it's very important to people who are going to be stakeholders, who are going to go into dialogue,
1: mm-hmm.
2: for them to be good people, for them to be honest people, for them to not put themselves first, but to put the state, the country first.
1: Mm-hmm.
2: Manipur has so many people like that. I mean, Manipur has been at the forefront of, you know, so many great sort of historical moments.
1: Mm-hmm.
2: And I think what we have found today, mm-hmm. in terms of the fact that we are coming out of a conflict,
1: mm-hmm.
2: slowly but surely we are coming out of a conflict. I came to Manipur maybe a year and a half, maybe 2 years ago, I can't remember now. But there's a big change. Imphal, there is movement, shops are open, traffic is continuing. Yes, there's much more to do. There is much more trust building to do.
1: Mm-hmm.
2: But if we've come this far, we can go further. I think we just need the right people to be able to do it selflessly, to go into dialogue selflessly with other parties.
1: Education is not about career as well. What do you have to say about that? Because most people are, most ideology or most ideas are based on that.
2: See, education is about career.
1: Mm-hmm.
2: I mean, eventually you want a career, you want a job, you want to do well,
1: mm-hmm.
2: you want industry to

0: come into the state, you want education. Otherwise, you will not have any sort of social standing, you know. So education is very important. But if you are asking in context of dialogue and debate and reconciliation in the
1: Exactly.
0: state, then it's not necessary that it has to be an educated person. It can be a simple person who really understands the state and understands what it needs and understand what people need. Sure, education may not be incumbent on that, but I'm just saying that education is important if you want a career. I'd encourage everybody to study as much. I enjoy studying a lot. So, I'd encourage everybody to study as much because it's a learning experience. It opens your mind. You learn about so many other things. But I don't think that's necessarily going to play a role in dialogue and reconciliation. I think it's the needs of the common man and the goodwill of the common man that's going to play a very big role.
1: In an age of constrained information, how can people stay aware without being misled? Or let's say, I mean, you come across about this on social media, and there are lots of misinformation about that.
0: I think you have to read long form. We've started reading, I agree with you. You know, the misinformation that we see today is immense and it sort of creeps up into you. You don't even know when you're being fed a narrative and you start believing it. I think it's very important to read long form. You know, if you see something on social media, go and research about it, read about it, and then also understand what are you reading? Where is it coming from? Is it a biased newspaper? Is it biased media? Read different varieties of things to form your own opinion. But I think really try to get some expertise in what you are looking at. You know, I think that's important. You know, I remember when CA happened, a lot of the information, even my own friends were getting, they were suddenly getting because Instagram was flooded by posts that were four lines. You know, it was not even a paragraph. And they were verbatim quoting what was in those four lines. And the kind of misinformation that was spread, those posts would say things like, oh, Muslim citizenship is under threat. Minority citizenship in India is under threat. When we know that the Citizenship Amendment Act had nothing to do with an Indian citizen. But this was being peddled on social media, and that in social circles, in gatherings, was being spoken about. And that manipulated people's minds. So people didn't even realize that they were being manipulated. That is just an example. But we've seen this happen over and over again. Every conflict, every time that somebody wants to create some sort of a, travesty, things are highlighted on social media. So I think our knowledge shouldn't come from social media. It should come from continuous reading, long form reading, reading the news every day, reading legitimate news every day.
1: It's been happening. I mean, we can't stop it. You know, the young Gen Z are on Instagram, on social media. So, what could be the possible way to stop this? Or is there anything which can prevent this from happening all over again and again, which you said?
0: See, I don't think you can prevent it. I don't think it can stop because social media is free. You can't curb anybody's freedom of speech to post whatever they want to post. But I think the Gen Z needs to, they're already very smart, they're worldly wise. At least they are a lot more than I was when I was a child, you know. I didn't know all of this, but they know what's going on around the world. They just need to realize that you can be manipulated on social media. Therefore, everything that you hear or say, discuss it. Debate it and debate it without anger or competition. Just debate it because you want to know the truth or you want to form an opinion and cross-verify it. Don't believe everything on face value.
1: On that view, the main media, what role they can play to stop them from such kind of manipulation?
0: Look, the main media have its own responsibility that they themselves are verifying news, they're not being biased. But I also feel the forms of media are changing really quickly. You know, there was a time that people were watching news 24/7. There was a time then when news used to only come at 9 o'clock in the evening. Then it became 24 hours. You know, now people are tired of watching news on TV. Now they're watching it on YouTube. You
1: Correct.
0: know, then came the podcast. Now you see the podcasters waning. You know, that's not as popular as it was last year. So the form of news consumption and, you know, news out there is

0: also changing very quickly. So I think there isn't anything that anybody can do about it. This is the curse of the modern world, you know, that, you know, things will change, forms will change. We just have to realize that anything that we repeat or anything that we act upon has to be done with some level of responsibility, which means verifying, cross-verifying. And that goes for both sides, the consumer as well as the media.
1: And how can young people be encouraged to think critically rather than follow information blindly, which you just said?
0: The one thing I don't understand is why does every person in this country need to be interested in politics? You know, like I think politics, and there used to be a time when cricket also used to be big. But you don't have to have an opinion if that's not your expertise. Sure, you have to do things like vote, and voting has to be an informed decision. But apart from that, day-to-day news, you don't really need to have an opinion if it doesn't interest you. Maybe art interests you, maybe music interests you, maybe you want to follow the contours of the music industry, maybe you want to follow the contours of the art industry, maybe you want to follow the contours of the boxing industry, I don't know, you know, but you can have so many more interests. Of course, it's very, very important to know what's happening around the world. You have to be well informed, but that doesn't mean you need to be politically sided. And again, this is just a very personal opinion. I find that social conversations have also become very difficult. When I was growing up and I was young, we weren't really discussing politics. Sure, we were discussing like some major news that has happened, but we weren't discussing, oh, what MP said what and what MLA said what. And oh my God, I hate you if you don't support the same party as me. And I think that's very toxic. I think you can have so many other better, nicer, sweeter things to talk about, you know, talk about food, talk about music, talk about art, talk about culture, talk about humanitarian needs. Talk about social service. Why just be so involved in this obsession? I see best friends fighting with each other because they don't follow the same political party. And I think that's really sad. You're losing the best years of your life. So I think there's a lot more to life than just what we see today. We must diversify our interests.
1: I asked you about education. What qualities should education nurture to help individual face uncertainty and change?
0: I think education must make you be able to think, and it must be able to make you think critically. It must not be education, if you're talking about like going to school and educating yourself, it shouldn't be just regurgitating or memorizing what you're learning just to pass exams. No, it's a larger thing, in my opinion. It should develop your interests. It should encourage you to learn about yourself and what you like and what you don't. It should encourage you to be competitive, but in the healthiest way possible, where you're competitive with yourself, with other people. Education should develop, it really should develop your interest. If you're studying something, you should realize, oh my God, I really love this. This is what I want to pursue. But education, that we are only talking about in terms of school education or university education. Education to me is a lot more than that. What about moral education? What about value-based education? What about education that teaches you about common things, about society, about if you see an accident, your first natural human reaction should be to run towards that person and help that person, not think that, oh my God, I should get out of this accident scene so that I don't get into trouble. That's education as well. So I think an education has to be a very holistic thing, not just about getting degrees and passing marks, but also becoming an evolved human being. And we talk about these things very easily, but it's not very easy to become evolved. It's not very easy to take the right decisions. It's not very easy to give up great opportunities for the moral right. So I think that is a holistic education. And I think that really, in the long run, will make better societies.
1: There's always one thing that always pops up when I interview, when I get to have an opportunity as well. It's because parents have a tendency of choosing the career for their children instead of the children choosing their own path. This has been happening, and this has been the trend in Manipur as well. They force the student to become a doctor, IAS officers, or engineers, or whatever they like. There's some kind of comparison as well. What would you like to say to those parents to at least change their thoughts?
0: Look, I think more often than not, parents know their children. You know, they know what's good for them. Having said that, I think it's important for parents to realize that if they see a certain talent,

0: in a child, and it's real serious talent. For example, when I was younger, maybe I thought I could sing, and I was actually a terrible singer. So thank God my parents didn't support me to become a singer. But if they see real talent, it's really their responsibility to ensure that there is some amount of support for them, at least to be able to explore their potential. I think a human being would be a very sad person at the end of their life if they felt that they really hadn't explored something that they were passionate about. But these are tough questions, and I think these are questions for families to answer, not me to answer, because, at the end of the day, sometimes responsibilities come over and above what you want. Sometimes it's important to do something for your parents or for your families because that's the need of the hour. So it depends on the situation, it depends on the circumstances, but more often than not, the parents would want the best for you.
1: One important thing is like dialogue, which has not become a dialogue nowadays, and education, a bit of change between it. How can this help build trust and empathy within the society?
0: It's a tough question, but I think empathy comes from within. I think I don't know how much role education plays, but definitely open-mindedness, the ability to think out of the box, the ability to accept different types of situations, people would definitely help aiding in being able to communicate better. If you don't have the language skills, if you don't have examples from world over of how conflicts have been resolved, if you don't know history of how resolutions have been brought, what is your example to be able to go into dialogue? So I think that's where education would be important, and that's where it would facilitate dialogue.
2: As we come to the end of the first part of today's English talk, we extend our sincere thanks to Ramini Ranjan Desai for sharing her valuable insights and perspectives with us. In this opening segment, we reflected on the role of dialogue, awareness, and education in shaping a resilient society, setting the foundation for a deeper and more meaningful discussion ahead. Thank you, dear listeners, for being with us this morning on Akashvani Imphal. Do stay tuned for the next part where the conversation continues. This is Akashvani Imphal, concluding the first part of In Conversation with Ramini Ranjan Desai.

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1: 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I'm going to perform to get the video. The command to hand to get or go. Because I know Ben, I'm going to form to say hi. 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But I'm sure right now. 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

This is Akashvani Shillong, the Northeast News Bulletin, read by Riginti Marwin. Before we begin, the news headlines. Assam BJP Legislature Party meeting to elect leader this morning. Chief Justice of India Suryakant inaugurates Mega Camp Cum Awareness Program in Meghalaya's Ribhoi District. And Manipur Home Minister Konthaujam Govindas visits violence-affected villages in Kamjong District. And now the news in details. Amidst extensive preparation for the swearing-in ceremony of the NDA government for a third consecutive term, the Assam BJP Legislative Party meeting to elect the leader will be held at the Atal Bihari Vajpayee Bhavan in Guwahati this morning. BJP Central Observer Jagat Prakash Nadda and Co-Observer Nayab Singh Saini will be present. Following the meeting, the NDA Legislative Party meeting will be held at the same venue. Thereafter, the party will meet Governor Lakshman Prasad Acharya to stake claim to form the government. Preparations are on at the Veterinary College Playground in Kanapara for the oath-taking ceremony scheduled to be held on 12th of May. Chief Justice of India Suryakant inaugurated a mega camp cum awareness program on NALSA and government welfare schemes at Marangar in Meghalaya's Ribhoi district yesterday. Organized under the theme Bridging the Gap, the initiative aims to strengthen last mile delivery of legal aid and social welfare benefits by bringing multiple government departments, legal service institutions and support agencies under one platform. The Chief Justice said institutions must move closer to the people to ensure meaningful access to justice, especially for marginalized communities facing multiple social and economic challenges. Meghalaya Law Minister Lakmen Rumbui said the Meghalaya State Legal Services Authority has developed a comprehensive legal services program tailored to local realities while aligning with the National Action Plan. Chief Justice of the High Court of Meghalaya Revati Mohit Dere informed that 14 such mega camps have been conducted across 9 districts over the last 5 years, benefiting thousands of people in Meghalaya. Minister of Home Konthaujam Govindas, along with 6 MLAs and government officials, visited violence-affected villages in Kamjong district of Manipur yesterday.

Tension had erupted in the interior villages situated along the Indo-Myanmar border. Wangli, Namli and Zichoro villages of the district were hit by violence from armed miscreants. A woman who was kidnapped by Kuki National Army Burma was rescued by the Assam Rifles yesterday. The minister interacted with villagers and assured them that the government will provide security and other assistance. He appealed to the villagers and representatives of civil society organizations to cooperate with the government and help restore peace in Manipur. Harsh Malhotra, Union Minister of State for Corporate Affairs and Road Transport and Highways, concluded his two-day visit to Lower Siang district of Arunachal Pradesh yesterday. He chaired a coordination meeting in Likabali with department heads, panchayat members, BRO officials and NHIDCL's executive director to review district road and infrastructure progress. The Government of India prioritizes welfare and development of Northeast aspirational and underprivileged states, the minister said. On the public demand to convert the 105-kilometer Akajambame Road into the national highway, he promised to raise it with the PMO and the Ministries of Road Transport and Highways and Defence. The President of India Institute of Medical Sciences, Guwahati, Dr. Bhupendra Kumar Singh Sanjay, called on Arunachal Pradesh Governor K.T. Parnaik at Lok Bhavan in Itanagar yesterday. Stressing the importance of preventive health care, the governor requested AIIMS Guwahati to undertake dedicated studies and research initiatives to identify region-specific causes and recommend practical remedies suited to the socio-cultural and geographical conditions of the Northeast. Professor Sanjay, a renowned orthopedic surgeon and Padma Shri awardee, assured the governor of AIIMS Guwahati's fullest cooperation and support to strengthen healthcare collaboration with Tomo Reba Institute of Health and Medical Sciences, Naharlagun. The Tripura State Election Commission initiated preparations for the village committee elections under the Tripura Tribal Areas Autonomous District Council by issuing a notification for the publication of draft polling station list yesterday. According to the Commission's schedule, the draft list of polling stations will be made public on 11th of May, following which claims and objections from the public will be accepted until 15th May. The resolution of these claims and objections is set to be completed by 16th May, leading to the publication of the final list of polling stations on 18th May. In a significant achievement for Tripura's grassroots governance, the Ministry of Panchayati Raj has announced the winners of the National Panchayat Awards 2025, with the Sifahi Jala district securing the prestigious top spot in the country. The district will receive the Nanaji Deshmukh Sarvottam Panchayat Satat Vikas Puraskar, earning a prize of ₹5 crore. The central government's list of 42 winning panchayats also highlighted Unakoti district's Kanchanbari Gram Panchayat, which ranked first in the healthy panchayat category with a ₹1 crore award. The Baikunthapur Gram Panchayat and the West Tripura's Hezamarad block claimed third place, securing ₹25 lakh as a women-friendly panchayat. National Lok Adalat was held across Manipur yesterday. Manipur State Legal Services Authority and District Legal Services Authority Imphal organized National Lok Adalat at Court Complex in Lamphelpat, another court situated in Imphal district. The Executive Chairman of Manipur State Legal Services Authority, Justice A. Bimal Singh, and Judge of High Court of Manipur, Justice A. Guneshwar Sharma, monitored the proceedings of National Lok Adalat held at Imphal and Bishnupur districts. Justice Singh said that around 37 pending cases and 2,385 pre-litigation cases are expected to be settled during the Lok Adalat. The Directorate of Enforcement Shillong Subzonal Office has provisionally attached movable properties worth ₹1.06 crore in connection with the global media app fraud case. It involves alleged large-scale cheating of investors through an online earning and investment scheme. According to investigators, the accused persons operated the application as a Ponzi-style investment scheme disguised as an online advertising platform that promised users daily passive income for watching advertisement videos. Officials said users were persuaded to purchase various VIP membership plans by paying substantial amounts in exchange for assurances of high daily
returns and referral commissions. 17 prisoners lodged in Mizoram's Lunglei District Jail were allegedly illegally released using forged court documents and fake release orders, police said yesterday. Most of the released inmates have since been traced and re-arrested. The 17 prisoners, including those convicted for facing trial under the Protection for Children and from Sexual Offences Act, the Narcotic Drugs and Psychotropic Substances Act, and theft-related cases, were released from Lunglei District Jail between 30th January and 18th March this year on the basis of forged court documents. The Mizoram police said that investigation into the case is continuing and further arrest or disclosures may follow. As part of the National Glacial Lake Outburst Floods Risk Management Program and efforts to strengthen disaster preparedness, the Arunachal Pradesh State Disaster Management Authority organized a three-day hands-on training program on the use of bathymetry service devices at state capital Itanagar. The training program aimed to enhance the technical capacity of officials and experts who are expected to participate in upcoming glacial lake surveys in the identified high-risk glacial lakes in the state. Arunachal Pradesh currently has 32 identified high-risk glacial lakes that pose the threat of glacial lake outburst floods. Nagaland Chief Minister Nephew Rio has congratulated Suvendu Adhikari on taking oath as the Chief Minister of West Bengal. Mr. Rio, who was present at the swearing-in ceremony in Kolkata yesterday, wished the new Chief Minister and his Council of Ministers a successful tenure. Assam Chief Minister Himanta Biswa Sharma, Meghalaya Chief Minister Conrad K. Sangma and Tripura Chief Minister Manik Saha also attended the oath-taking ceremony of the new West Bengal Chief Minister at the Brigade Parade Ground in Kolkata. They greeted Mr. Suvendu Adhikari on assuming the office of Chief Minister and progressed of West Bengal. Before we wind up the news headlines once again, Assam BJP Legislative Party meeting to elect leader this morning. Chief Justice of India Surya Khan inaugurates Mega Camp Come Awareness Program in Meghalaya's Riboy District. In Manipur, Home Minister Kanthaujam Govindas visits violence-affected villages in Kamjong District. With that, we end the Northeast News Bulletin from Akashwani Shillong. Have a nice day.

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address after taking the oath, Chief Minister Vijay appealed to the people to remain confident about his government and said that he will enable smooth and transparent governance to all. After that, Mr. Vijay went to the Chief Minister's office at Fort St. George and signed the files declaring his taking over. He signed the files enabling 200 units of free power to every family, setting up of a special unit for women's safety and a special unit to handle drug smuggling. The assembly session will be held tomorrow for the swearing in of the MLAs. The newly sworn in government has also to prove the majority on or before Wednesday. Mr. Vijay created history as his party emerged as the single largest on debut, and he becomes the first chief minister of the state since 1967 who does not come either from DMK or All India Anna DMK. Mr. Vijay, with the backing of Congress, CPI, CPIM, VCK and IUML, secured the support of 120 MLAs elect in the 234 member house. Prime Minister Modi has congratulated C. Joseph Vijay on taking oath as the Chief Minister of Tamil Nadu. In a social media post, Mr. Modi said, "The central government will keep working with the Tamil Nadu government to improve the lives of the people." He expressed his best wishes for Mr. Vijay's tenure ahead. Senior leader Dr. Himanta Biswa Sarma has been elected as the leader of the BJP Legislature Party as well as the NDA in Assam. In the Legislature Party meeting held in Guwahati this morning, a total of 8 BJP MLAs including Ranjit Kumar Das, Biswajit Daimari, Ajanta Nayok, Rajdeep Roy, Ashok Singhal and Piyush Hazarika proposed the name of Dr. Sarma as the leader of the Legislature Party. The proposal was subsequently seconded by other MLAs in attendance. Thereafter, in the presence of 10 Ahamgaon Parikhar MLAs and BPF legislators, AGP leader Atul Bora and BPF leader Rihan Daimari proposed Dr. Sarma's name as the leader of the NDA. Following these proposals, BJP Central Observer Jagat Prakash Nadda formally declared Dr. Sarma as the leader of the BJP and the NDA. After being elected as the NDA leader, Mr. Sarma met Governor Lakshman Prasad Acharya at Lok Bhavan and formally submitted the proposal to form the government. In Puducherry, NDA leader N. Rangasamy will take oath as the Chief Minister on the 13th of this month. Yesterday, President Draupadi Murmu appointed AINRC leader N. Rangasamy as the Chief Minister of the Union Territory. Following the notification, Lieutenant Governor K. Kailashanathan invited Mr. Rangasamy to form the government. The expansion of the Uttar Pradesh cabinet will take place at 3 p.m. this afternoon. Chief Minister Yogi Adityanath met Governor Anandiben Patel last evening. Sanjay Prasad, Additional Chief Secretary to the Chief Minister and the State Information Department, confirmed that the swearing-in will begin at Jan Bhavan in the state capital from 3 p.m. onwards. This is Akashvani giving you the news. For quick news updates round the clock, follow us on our X handle at AIR News Alerts. And for details of these stories and more, log on to our website www.newsonair.gov.in and download the News on AIR app. Welcome back. 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A special PMLA court in Gurugram granted 7-day remand of Punjab Industries Minister Sanjeev Arora to the Enforcement Directorate or ED in a money laundering case. The ED yesterday arrested Sanjeev Arora from Chandigarh in a case linked to alleged fraud in goods and services tax or GST transactions of over 100 crore rupees. He was produced before the court by the agency officers seeking custodial interrogation. The Punjab minister was arrested following a day-long search at his four premises, including his residence, his associated entities, and one office premises belonging to Hampton Sky Realty Limited, which is also under the agency's scanner in the case. The ED's action was part of an enforcement case information report recorded on the 5th of this month. The Ministry of Education will organize Bharatiya Bhasha Summer Camp 2026 in all schools across the country during the summer vacation. In a social media post, the ministry said that the week-long camp will provide students an engaging opportunity to learn basic communication skills in various Indian languages through interactive activities. Russian President Vladimir Putin has said that he believes the conflict in Ukraine was coming to its end. He also expressed hope that tensions in West Asia would also be resolved soon, warning that all sides would suffer if the conflict escalated further. Russia's 2022 invasion of Ukraine triggered the

most severe breakdown in relations between Moscow and the West since the 1962 Cuban Missile Crisis. When asked whether he was open to talks with European leaders, Putin said that his preferred person for discussions was former German Chancellor Gerhard Schroeder. The cruise ship linked to Hantavirus outbreak arrived at Tenerife, which is the largest of Spain's Canary Islands. The Dutch-flagged MV Hondius arrived at Spain's port of Granadilla today, escorted by a civil guard vessel. The ship had left for Tenerife on 6th of May after WHO and European Union asked Spain to manage the evacuation of its passengers. On the 2nd of this month, WHO received a notification regarding a cluster of severe acute respiratory illness, including two deaths and one critically ill passenger aboard a Dutch-flagged cruise ship. At the Archery World Cup Stage 2 in Shanghai, India's women's recurve team of Deepika Kumari, Ankita Bhakat and Kumkum Bahar defeated host China in a dramatic shoot-off to win the gold medal today. After the match ended, tied at 4-all following four sets, the Indian trio held their nerve to edge past China 5-4 in the shoot-off. Veteran Deepika Kumari sealed India's first Archery World Cup gold since 2021 with a crucial final arrow under pressure. Earlier, India had stunned record 10-time Olympic champion South Korea in the semi-finals. And an IPL Cricket Super Sunday doubleheader will feature crucial matches for playoff qualification today. In the first match of the day, Chennai Super Kings will lock horns with Lucknow Super Giants at the M.H. Chidambaram Stadium in Chennai at 3:30 p.m. In another clash of the day, Royal Challengers Bengaluru will take on Mumbai Indians at the Shahid Veer Narayan Singh International Stadium in Raipur at 7:30 p.m. Yesterday, Gujarat Titans defeated Rajasthan Royals by 77 runs in Jaipur, chasing a massive target of 230 runs set by Gujarat. The host team Rajasthan got bundled out for just 152 runs in the 17th over. India Meteorological Department has forecast heatwave conditions over Gujarat and Rajasthan till tomorrow. Warm night conditions are likely to persist in places over West Rajasthan during the next 4 to 5 days. IMD further predicted a gradual rise in maximum temperatures by 3 to 5 degrees Celsius over northwest India during the next 7 days. The weather agency has also forecast heavy rainfall over Kerala, Mahe, Tamil Nadu, Puducherry and Karaikal during the next 2 days. World Lupus Day is being observed today globally. The day is marked to raise awareness about lupus, which is a complex autoimmune disease in which the immune system mistakenly attacks healthy tissues and organs, causing widespread inflammation and damage to joints, skin, kidneys, heart, and lungs. Lupus has no known cure and often put devastating impact on daily life. And now, before we end the bulletin, the headlines once again. Prime Minister Narendra Modi calls for collective efforts to build a developed India through environmental responsibility, youth empowerment and inner well-being. C. Joseph Vijay takes oath as Chief Minister of Tamil Nadu along with 9 ministers. Himanta Biswa Sarma, unanimously elected as leader of BJP Legislature Party in Assam, stakes claim to form government. Punjab's industry minister remanded to 7-day ED custody in over 100 crore rupee GST fraud case. Russian President Vladimir Putin says Ukraine conflict may be nearing an end. And in Archery World Cup, Indian women's recurve team clinches gold, defeating host China in a shoot-off in Shanghai. For details of these stories and more, log on to our website www.newsonair.gov.in and News on AIR app. And with that, we end the Midday News.

ꯑꯗꯣꯝꯅ ꯃꯈꯜ ꯃꯊꯦꯜꯒꯤ ꯊꯧꯔꯝ ꯀꯌꯥ ꯑꯥꯀꯥꯁꯕꯥꯅꯤ ꯏꯝꯐꯥꯜꯒꯤ ꯑꯦꯐ ꯑꯦꯝ ꯁꯉꯥꯏ ꯆꯦꯅꯦꯜꯗꯒꯤ ꯅꯨꯡꯉꯥꯏꯅ ꯇꯥꯕꯤꯔꯤ꯫ ꯍꯧꯖꯤꯛ ꯑꯃꯨꯛ ꯄꯨꯡꯐꯝ ꯑꯁꯤꯗ ꯄꯨꯗꯨꯅ ꯂꯥꯛꯆꯔꯤ ꯃꯅꯤꯄꯨꯔꯤ ꯐꯤꯜꯝ ꯏꯁꯩꯁꯤꯡ ꯃꯊꯪ ꯃꯊꯪ ꯑꯣꯏꯅ ꯈꯨꯗꯣꯜꯒꯤ ꯑꯍꯥꯟꯕꯗ ꯇꯥꯃꯤꯟꯅꯁꯤ 2020ꯒꯤ ꯊꯣꯏꯕꯤ ꯍꯥꯏꯔꯤꯕ ꯐꯤꯜꯝ ꯑꯁꯤꯗꯒꯤ ꯑꯃꯔꯖꯤꯠ ꯂꯧꯔꯦꯝꯕꯝ ꯑꯃꯗꯤ ꯄꯨꯁꯄꯔꯥꯅꯤ ꯑꯅꯤꯒꯤ ꯑꯄꯨꯟꯕ ꯈꯣꯟꯖꯦꯜꯗ ꯑꯖꯤꯠ ꯅꯤꯡꯊꯧꯖꯥꯅ ꯁꯩꯔꯦꯡꯕ ꯑꯃꯗꯤ ꯑꯃꯔꯖꯤꯠ ꯂꯧꯔꯦꯝꯕꯝ ꯃꯁꯥꯃꯛꯅ ꯁꯩꯔꯥꯡꯕ ꯏꯁꯩ ꯈꯨꯗꯣꯜ ꯇꯝꯖꯔꯤ ꯇꯥꯃꯤꯟꯅꯁꯤ꯫

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If there's a song you're in the mood for, send in your request to our number 9233683725 via SMS or WhatsApp.

is Meghan Trainor's mother, requested by our listener Ronnie Chiro Tune In, all the way from Lok Thak Project, Charoi Kulen. Here's a song of your request.

requested by our listener Samrendra Haigrujam tuned in from Khongjom Sapam. 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

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Moving forward, let's move on to Michael Jackson's Earth Song, requested by our listener Soro Khaibam Sarat, tuned in from Lilong Arapti.

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And with that, it's time to wrap up Western Music program for today. Thank you all for tuning in. Until next time, take care and stay safe.

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4: 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Heart OPD timing 8 a.m. to 5 p.m. Monday to Sunday. 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

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Prime Minister Narendra Modi addressed a massive gathering at the parade grounds in Hyderabad today, marking a significant push for the BJP in Telangana. Speaking to thousands of supporters who had travelled from across the state, the Prime Minister began his address in Telugu, extending heartfelt greetings to the people of Telangana and acknowledging

0: The vibrant energy of the crowd. The Prime Minister drew parallels between the political shifts in other states and the current atmosphere in Telangana. He noted that people across India are increasingly placing their trust in the BJP's model of development and good governance, citing the party's performance in Assam and Puducherry as clear signs of a changing political landscape. He specifically referred to the BJP's recent rise in Bengal as a historic democratic shift that has captured the nation's attention. In a sharp critique of the opposition, the Prime Minister accused the Congress Party of fostering corruption, dynastic politics, and the misuse of national institutions. He claimed that the TMC had adopted these wrong practices and developed dictatorial models that stifle progress. However, he emphasized that when an ideology is rooted in national interest, no force can stop its momentum. Mr. Modi asserted that the political shifts witnessed from Assam and Bengal to Odisha indicate that family-run governments are being rejected by the people. Turning his focus to the state's future, the Prime Minister declared that the next government in Telangana would be led by the BJP, stating that citizens are fed up with the current political alternatives. Highlighting recent progress, Mr. Modi noted that development projects worth 9,400 crore rupees were inaugurated today, including the Zahirabad Industrial Area and the PM Mitra Textile Park in Warangal, both aimed at boosting employment and supporting cotton farmers. The Prime Minister also issued a passionate call for national economic resilience. He urged citizens to help conserve foreign exchange reserves by reducing the consumption of imported fuel through the use of public transport and carpooling. Union Home Minister Amit Shah today reviewed the country's preparedness to deal with possible floods and heatwave conditions. Chairing a high-level meeting in New Delhi, Mr. Shah assessed the readiness of central government agencies, reviewed early warning systems, resource deployment and inter-agency coordination to ensure zero loss of life and minimal loss of property. In Uttar Pradesh, Chief Minister Yogi Adityanath today expanded his cabinet with six BJP leaders taking oath as ministers. Additionally, two ministers of state were elevated and assigned independent charge. Governor Anandibeen Patel administered the oath of office and secrecy at a ceremony held at Jan Bhavan in Lucknow. India and Trinidad and Tobago have signed 8 agreements in sectors including tourism, healthcare, infrastructure and Ayurveda during External Affairs Minister S. Jaishankar's 2-day visit to the Caribbean nation. Ministry of External Affairs in a statement said MOUs were signed between the two sides for solarization of Trinidad and Tobago's Ministry of Foreign and CARICOM Affairs building, vector control, infrastructure upgrade of Nelson Island, where the Indian immigrants were stayed initially, and for setting up of an Indian chair on Ayurveda at the University of the West Indies. In Pakistan, 15 security personnel were killed and several others injured in a suicide attack at a police post in Restib, Khyber Pakhtunkhwa province. Police said the attack took place yesterday when security personnel opened fire on an explosive-laden vehicle approaching the police post, triggering a massive blast. In shooting, Indian pair of Neeru Dhanda and Vivan Kapoor secured a bronze medal in the trap mixed team event as India concluded its campaign on a positive note at the ISSF World Cup shotgun in Almaty, Kazakhstan today. India is set to host the prestigious 2026 Asian Weightlifting Championships in Gandhinagar, Gujarat from tomorrow, marking the country's first time hosting the event in 44 years. The sporting event will conclude on the 17th of this month. Around 180 athletes from 28 countries will compete in one of Asia's biggest weightlifting events of the year. And that is the end of this news bulletin.
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This is Akashvani, the news read by Reshma Tiwari. Prime Minister Narendra Modi addressed a massive gathering at the parade grounds in Hyderabad, marking a significant push for the BJP in Telangana. Speaking to thousands of supporters who had travelled from across the state, the Prime Minister began his address in Telugu, extending heartfelt greetings to the people of Telangana and acknowledging the vibrant energy of the crowd. The Prime Minister drew parallels between the political shifts in other states and the current atmosphere in Telangana. He noted that people across India are increasingly placing their trust in the BJP's model of development and good governance, citing the party's performance in Assam and Puducherry as clear signs of changing political landscape. He specifically referred to the BJP's recent rise in Bengal as a historic democratic shift that has captured the nation's attention. In a sharp critique of the opposition, the Prime Minister accused the Congress Party of fostering corruption, dynastic politics, and the misuse of

national institutions. Mr. Modi asserted that the political shifts witnessed from Assam and Bengal to Odisha indicate that family-run governments are being rejected by the people. Turning his focus to the state's future, the Prime Minister declared that the next government in Telangana would be led by the BJP, stating that citizens are fed up with the current political alternatives. Highlighting recent progress, Mr. Modi noted that development projects worth 9,400 crore rupees were inaugurated today, including the Zahirabad Industrial Area and the PM Mitra Textile Park in Warangal, both aimed at boosting employment and supporting cotton farmers. The Prime Minister also issued a passionate call for national economic resilience. Championing the Vocal for Local movement, the Prime Minister stressed that self-reliance and organic farming are essential for India to achieve its Viksit Bharat target by 2047. Tamil Nadu Chief Minister Joseph Vijay held a meeting on the law and order situation in the state with senior government officials in Chennai. He was briefed by officials from various departments on the current situation. Mr. Vijay also resigned as the elected member from the Trichy East constituency, submitting his resignation to the Assembly Secretary Subramanian. The TVK chief had won Perambur and Trichy East seats in the recent Assembly polls. Meanwhile, with the State Assembly set to begin tomorrow, DMK Legislative Party members held a meeting under the leadership of Party Chief M.K. Stalin. Union Home Minister Amit Shah reviewed the country's preparedness to deal with possible floods and heatwave conditions. Chairing a high-level meeting in New Delhi, Mr. Shah assessed the readiness of central government agencies, reviewed early warning systems, resource deployment and inter-agency coordination to ensure zero loss of life and minimal loss of property. The minister also reviewed the progress of long-term flood mitigation measures being taken across the country, including protection of critical infrastructure projects, river management initiatives and scientific advancements in forecasting. In Uttar Pradesh, Chief Minister Yogi Adityanath expanded his cabinet with six BJP leaders taking oath as ministers. Additionally, two ministers of state were elevated and assigned independent charge. Governor Anandibeen Patel administered the oath of office and secrecy at a ceremony held at Jan Bhavan in Lucknow. India and Trinidad and Tobago have signed 8 agreements in sectors including tourism, healthcare, infrastructure and Ayurveda during External Affairs Minister S. Jaishankar's 2-day visit to the Caribbean nation. Ministry of External Affairs in a statement said MOUs were signed between the two sides for solarization of Trinidad and Tobago's Ministry of Foreign and CARICOM Affairs building, vector control, infrastructure upgrade of Nelson Island where the Indian immigrants were stayed initially, and for setting up of an Indian chair on Ayurveda at the University of the West Indies. In IPL cricket, Royal Challengers Bengaluru defeated Mumbai Indians by 2 wickets in Raipur. Put into bat first, Mumbai Indians posted 166 for 7 in their allotted 20 overs, riding on Tilak Verma's 57. For Bengaluru, Bhuvneshwar Kumar claimed a 4-wicket haul. And that is the end of this news bulletin.

This is Akashvani, the news read by Ashish P. Abraham. Prime Minister Narendra Modi addressed a massive gathering at the parade grounds in Hyderabad, marking a significant push for the BJP in Telangana. Speaking to thousands of supporters who had travelled from across the state, the PM began his address in Telugu, extending heartfelt greetings to the people of Telangana and acknowledging the vibrant energy of the crowd. The PM drew parallels between the political shifts in other states and the current atmosphere in Telangana. He noted that people across India are increasingly placing their trust in the BJP's model of development and good governance, citing the party's performance in Assam and Puducherry as clear signs of a changing political landscape. He specifically referred to the BJP's recent rise in Bengal as a historic democratic shift that has captured the nation's attention. In a sharp critique of the opposition, the PM accused the Congress party of fostering corruption, dynastic politics and the misuse of national institutions. Mr. Modi asserted that the political shifts witnessed from Assam and Bengal to Odisha indicate that family-run governments are being rejected by the people. Turning his focus to the state's future, the PM declared that the next government in Telangana would be led by the BJP, stating that citizens are fed up with the current political alternatives. Highlighting recent progress, Mr. Modi noted that development projects worth 9,400 crore rupees were inaugurated today, including the Zahirabad Industrial Area and the PM Mitra Textile Park in Warangal, both aimed at boosting employment and

supporting cotton farmers. The PM also issued a passionate call for national economic resilience. Championing the vocal for local movement, the PM stressed that self-reliance and organic farming are essential for India to achieve its Viksit Bharat target by 2047. Tamil Nadu Chief Minister Joseph Vijay held a meeting on the law and order situation in the state with senior government officials in Chennai. He was briefed by officials from various departments on the current situation. Mr. Vijay also resigned as the elected member from the Trichy East constituency, submitting his resignation to the Assembly Secretary Subramanian. Meanwhile, with the State Assembly set to begin today, DMK Legislative Party members held a meeting under the leadership of Party Chief M.K. Stalin. Union Home Minister Amit Shah reviewed the country's preparedness to deal with possible floods and heatwave conditions. Chairing a high-level meeting in New Delhi, Mr. Shah assessed the readiness of central government agencies, reviewed early warning systems, resource deployment and inter-agency coordination to ensure zero loss of life and minimal loss of property. The minister also reviewed the progress of long-term flood mitigation measures being taken across the country, including protection of critical infrastructure projects, river management initiatives, and scientific advancements in forecasting. Madhya Pradesh Chief Minister Dr. Mohan Yadav will release two cheetahs into the wild at Kuno National Park today. PM Modi launched Project Cheetah in September 2022 by introducing 8 cheetahs brought from Namibia into Kuno National Park. It was the world's first intercontinental big cat relocation project. This was followed by the arrival of 12 cheetahs from South Africa in 2023 and 9 more from Botswana in February this year. India is set to host the prestigious 2026 Asian Weightlifting Championships in Gandhinagar, Gujarat from today, marking the country's first time hosting the event in 44 years. The sporting event will conclude on the 17th of this month. Around 180 athletes from 28 countries will compete in one of Asia's biggest weightlifting events of the year, which also plays an important role in qualification for the upcoming Commonwealth Games and Asian Games. India, China and Sri Lanka will field the largest squads with 16 lifters each, while Chinese Taipei has 15 participants. In IPL cricket, Royal Challengers Bengaluru defeated Mumbai Indians by 2 wickets in Raipur. Put into bat first, Mumbai Indians posted 166 for 7 in their allotted 20 overs, riding on Tilak Verma's 57. For Bengaluru, Bhuvnesh Kumar claimed 4-wicket haul. In reply, Royal Challengers Bengaluru overhauled the target on the last ball of the match, losing 8 wickets. Krunal Pandya top scored with 73 runs. For Mumbai Indians, Corbin Bosch scalped 4 wickets. And that is the end of this news bulletin.

This is Akashvani. The news read by Ashish P. Abraham. PM Modi addressed a massive gathering at the parade grounds in Hyderabad, marking a significant push for the BJP in Telangana. Speaking to thousands of supporters who had travelled from across the state, the PM began his address in Telugu, extending heartfelt greetings to the people of Telangana and acknowledging the vibrant energy of the crowd. The PM drew parallels between the political shifts in other states and the current atmosphere in Telangana. He noted that people across India are increasingly placing their trust in the BJP's model of development and good governance, citing the party's performance in Assam and Puducherry as clear signs of a changing political landscape. He specifically referred to the BJP's recent rise in Bengal as a historic democratic shift that has captured the nation's attention. In a sharp critic of the opposition, the PM accused the Congress party of fostering corruption, dynastic politics and the misuse of national institutions. Mr. Modi asserted that the political shifts witnessed from Assam and Bengal to Odisha indicate the family-run governments are being rejected by the people. Turning his focus to the state's future, the PM declared that the next government in Telangana would be led by the BJP, stating that citizens are fed up with the current political alternatives. Highlighting recent progress, Mr. Modi noted that development projects worth 9,400 crore rupees were inaugurated, including the Zahirabad Industrial Area and the PM Mitra Textile Park in Warangal, both aimed at boosting employment and supporting cotton farmers. The PM also issued a passionate call for national economic resilience. Championing the Vocal for Local movement, the PM stressed that self-reliance and organic farming are essential for India to achieve its Viksit Bharat target by 2047. West Bengal Chief Minister Suvendu Adhikari will chair a meeting of the Council of Ministers today at the State Secretariat, Nabanna. Portfolios are expected to be distributed among the five ministers.

ministers who took the oath of office and secrecy along with the chief minister yesterday at the bridge at the Brigade Parade Ground. The new cabinet is expected to discuss the BJP's electoral promises. Issues such as Ayushman Bharat, Annapurna Bhandar and implementation of the 7th Pay Commission for state government employees are likely to come up for discussion. A guard of honour will be presented to Chief Minister Subhendu Adhikari at around 11 a.m. today, following which the cabinet meeting will take place. Newly elected members of the 18th West Bengal Legislative Assembly will take oath on Wednesday, Thursday and Friday this week. Senior BJP leader Tapas Roy will serve as the pro tem speaker. Tamil Nadu Chief Minister Joseph Vijay held a meeting on the law and order situation in the state with senior government officials in Chennai. He was briefed by officials from various departments on the current situation. Mr. Vijay also resigned as the elected member from the Trichy East constituency, submitting his resignation to the Assembly Secretary Subramanian. The TVK chief had won both Perambur and Trichy East seats in the recent Assembly polls. Meanwhile, with the State Assembly set to begin today, DMK Legislative Party members held a meeting under the leadership of Party Chief M.K. Stalin. Madhya Pradesh Chief Minister Dr. Mohan Yadav will release two cheetahs into the wild at Kuno National Park today. PM Modi launched Project Cheetah in September 2022 by introducing 8 cheetahs brought from Namibia into Kuno National Park. It was the world's first intercontinental big cat relocation project. This was followed by the arrival of 12 cheetahs from South Africa in 2023 and 9 from Botswana in February this year. India is set to host the prestigious 2026 Asian Weightlifting Championships in Gandhinagar, Gujarat from today, marking the country's first time hosting the event in 44 years. The sporting event will conclude on the 17th of this month. Around 180 athletes from 28 countries will compete in one of Asia's biggest weightlifting events of the year, which also plays an important role in qualification for the upcoming Commonwealth Games and Asian Games. India, China and Sri Lanka will field the largest squads with 16 lifters each, while Chinese Taipei has 15 participants. And that is the end of this news bulletin.

described Iran's latest peace proposal as totally unacceptable as efforts continue to secure a deal to end the months-long conflict in West Asia. President Trump wrote on social media that he has read Iran's response from what he called its so-called representatives and said he does not like it, calling it totally unacceptable. Earlier yesterday, Iran said it has sent its response to the latest United States proposal aimed at ending the conflict in West Asia. The response was conveyed through Pakistan, which has been acting as a mediator between Tehran and Washington. Iran's ISNA news agency said Tehran's response focuses on ending the conflict and ensuring maritime security in the Strait of Hormuz, a key global oil shipping route. Iranian President Masoud Pezeshkian said that dialogue with the West should not be viewed as surrender or retreat. Meanwhile, tensions remain high in the Gulf region. Iran has warned that any deployment of French or British warships alongside U.S. maritime operations in the Strait of Hormuz would face a decisive and immediate response. French authorities have confirmed that the nuclear-powered aircraft carrier Charles de Gaulle is heading towards the region as part of efforts led by French President Emmanuel Macron and British Prime Minister Keir Starmer to restore freedom of navigation in the strategic waterway. The Indian Embassy in Madrid, Spain has said that two Indian nationals aboard a hantavirus-hit cruise ship are safe and asymptomatic. The Dutch-flagged vessel MV Hondius, carrying around 150 people, including two Indians, arrived in Spain yesterday and anchored off the Canary Islands following the outbreak. According to the embassy, passengers disembarked in line with protocols issued by the World Health Organization and Spanish authorities. The Spanish National Center for Emergency Monitoring and Coordination said the two Indians, who were working as crew members, have been evacuated to the Netherlands, where they will undergo quarantine under health safety protocols. The embassy added that the Indian ambassador is in close contact with Spanish authorities and the affected nationals and is closely monitoring the situation to ensure their safety and well-being. Russian envoy has said that Russia does not want a war with NATO or Germany. However, Russian ambassador to Germany, Sergei Nechayev, warned that discussions on joint nuclear shield in Europe could alter the continent's strategic balance. Speaking at a panel discussion in Berlin, Nechayev said any expansion of nuclear threats in Europe would force Russia to reconsider its nuclear doctrine. He warned that Moscow would not be able to guarantee restraint if faced with what he called military threats. And with that, we come to the end of this news bulletin.